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This is show number 451. 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on Radio Pesagem in Brasilia. 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
0: Are you up for it?

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0: Alright, what I'm going to do is I'm going to use two
1: here.
0: Microphones.
1: Table goes here.
0: Record the sound, feed it straight into
2: what are we doing here?
0: The software.
2: What are we doing here? I think the best way to describe it,
0: record it
2: is,
0: separately as well.
2: I'm going to perform
0: straight away
2: surgery
0: improv
2: on hard disk
0: software.

space I'm using is in my studio. It's alright. This is I'm going to film it and record the sound of the operation. I'm going to use a tool that's called a Haxa Slapper. We'll look it up, what that means.

0: Setting up the software and stuff will take a few minutes, and make a little test move here. Still on.
1: Oh, we don't have any translation for half.
0: Oh, we're still on. Alright, that's stupid. Okay.
1: If you go then.
0: What happens if you do this like that? Is it recording? God knows if it's recording.
1: No.
0: No, it is.
1: You say like a rectangular grinder. It's called a rectangular grinder. Use that to open the.
0: How can you tell it's recording anyway?
2: It's one of these.
0: Right.
2: One of these fancy.
0: Yeah. Okay.
2: Fancy hard disks, you know, lacy or whatever, and then.
0: Oh no, it's recording with. But that wasn't clear at all. A little code on it, and it says, like, hey, you can bum me around. Well, not very expensive as well.
2: Right.
0: Here.
2: Yeah.
0: I guess. What are you saying? You're recording again? What do you mean, recording again? No, you're not. Alright, I understand at all. Menu. Record setting. Can I play when I record it? Where is that stuff? Version. More settings, recording. Steady shot. Playing. I understand it all. This is one play. Oh man. Find out how this stuff works.

Another animal which absolutely took my breath away was a little amphibian known by the name of Thermoptera cryptotosis, also known as the tremulous sand frog, a name which it truly deserves once you hear its call. I only heard this frog once, and with my own ears very briefly, as I heard it calling when we had come to a waterhole and we were setting up our mics there to leave them overnight, and it was a very hot night. When we got there, I had my headlight on, and just all the insects just came to us, and my body was just covered in termites and little beetles and flying ants. It was really quite incredible. And as these insects were flying around, it added this soft, humming drone to the soundscape, which was always present. But as we were about to leave the mics in peace, we heard this deafening, high-pitched trill, which emerged from the waterhole. Unfortunately, we had to leave the mics there overnight, so I couldn't listen much with my own ears, but it really was just incredible to hear.

It was almost unbelievable to just to hear the sound coming out of the quiet, the surrounding quiet of the savannah, because it was quite a quiet night. And then this frog just emerged, just this ear-piercing, deafening sound. But I'll let the recording speak for itself, and you can hear just how unearthly.

Yeah, I like this track. The thing I like is that there is an intense visual implication to the track. But you cannot see anything. A carcass of an impala entrails out. Dung beetles and flies everywhere, rotting in the blazing hot sun. But all you have are sounds to guide you and your

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The eyes, I close it. I can't sleep a little. I can't sleep much. I can't sleep at all. I look confused about the revolution. Repeat it as a loop. I am confused about the dialogues of others, about anything. Deserted.

revolution become a loop.

observe demand. Nature is the vehicle and threefold degree. 1. Words are signs of natural facts. 2. Particular natural facts are symbols of particular spiritual facts. 3. Nature is the symbol of spirit

Welcome to Framework. Framework is a show consecrated to field recording and its use in composition. Field recording, phonography, the art, sound hunting. Open your ears and listen.

Work. My name is Patrick. Welcome to the program. A lot of releases in this regular edition of Framework. First off, we're listening to two of three new releases from the long-standing and/or record label in the United States. They recently ran a Kickstarter campaign for three new releases, two of which are re-releases. We're listening to two of them in this show, a re-release of John Tulkin's Location Recordings, originally released on the label in two editions, Location Recordings and Location Recordings Oahu, back in the early 2000s. Actually, we featured sounds from both of those releases when they first came out, back in the early days of Framework Radio. Those two have now been put together as a double CD, and we've selected a few more tracks, different from the ones we played so long ago, so you don't get bored. Also, the new project, Search Ensembles, a collective project with sounds by the like of Alan Cortez, Cedric Peyronet, Cyril Harry, Dave Tobin, John Tulkin, Lauren Chass, Michael North, and lots of other names, Slavik Kui, who all provided sounds which, as far as I know, were then reworked and put together by Dale Lloyd. Kind of old, archival, but grittier sounding recordings, often rhythmic, slightly reminiscent of old Soviet France. Very nice project. So we're listening to those two new releases, one a re-release and one a new project from and/or. The third is a compilation entitled Another Kind of Language, works inspired by the films of Andrei Tarkovsky. It was originally a 2-CD, now expanded to a 3-CD collection. We're not going to get to that one in this show, but we will be listening to some selections from that before the end of the year. Another physical release in this edition, the latest compositions by Matthias Delplanque, CD entitled Draken, released on the Ici D'ailleurs label. And several online releases as well in this edition. Kate Carr's I Had Myself a Nuclear Spring on her own Flaming Pines label. Aino Tutti's latest Millennium Mills online release, released by Touch Music's online division Touch Line. And Lewis Gilbert's Roundstone on the Great Groom Recorder. Also in this edition, sounds from the Apari sound maps. Some Russian fishermen contributed by Katrin Grenzdorfer. Some French bovine sounds submitted by Vincent Dusaigne. And two of my own recordings I also quite frequently upload to the Apari sound maps, as you should too. These recordings, one made recently in France, in Brittany, in the town of Dinard. This is wind blowing through a metal fence. And also, later on in the program, a sound from right here in my home village, Pulgaste, in southeast Estonia. It's the sounds of bubbling in the small room I use in my house for making wine. So a lot of sounds of fermentation happening just downstairs right at the moment. A recent recording of all the action going on in there. All of this began in this program by a Framework introduction recorded for us by Framework regular contributor Keith De Mendonça. These are bats recorded in Badami in North Karnataka in India.
Of course, if you'd like detailed information on all of the sounds you're hearing in this program, links to all of the artists and online releases where they are available, you can have a look at the playlist that we will publish. This is show number 533. You can go and search for that number and you'll find this program. Or if you're looking for it in this initial week of broadcast, it will be under the latest button in the menu at the top of the screen. So that's at www.frameworkradio.net. 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

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Once again, in this edition, sounds by John Tolkien, Search Ensembles, Matthias Del Planck, Kate Carr, Aino Tutti, Louis Gilbert, and Radio Apery Sound Map Sounds from Catherine Grenzdorfer, Vincent Dusenya, and me, Patrick McGinley, as well as a Framework introduction recorded for us by Keith de Mendonça. We're always interested to hear from listeners, and we're always interested to hear your sounds, most importantly. So if you have some sounds you'd like to contribute for airplay on Framework Radio, do get in touch with us. Doesn't matter how you've recorded it, doesn't matter if the work is released or not, if it's raw field recording or manipulated, composed works. If it is field recording related, we would like to hear it. We'd like to hear what you're up to. So do get in touch with us. If you're looking for a way to initially get involved, you might want to consider recording a Framework introduction. Each regular edition begins with one of our introductions, like the one Keith de Mendonça recorded this time for us. You can have a look at the intros page on the Framework Radio website, www.frameworkradio.net/intros. Have a look there for guidelines on how to record your intro, or /submissions for information on submitting material. 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

We've just come out to part of the train line that runs directly from Edinburgh to Glasgow that calls in lots of little villages along the way. I'm trying to work with the sounds of the electric train lines, and there's also a lot of electricity pylons around here. Try and respond to that somehow in the music.

I'm working with some electromagnetic pickups, picking up lots of beating and pulsing electrical signals. Try and think of ways that I can highlight those sounds to bring them to the foreground, where you wouldn't normally hear them just by sitting in the field. So I'm trying to choose processes that will interfere with those sound patterns, with the different beating and pulsing that I can hear. Trying to amplify the sounds that you can't really hear if you're just listening, but using these pickups, it's quite a strong signal that continues to oscillate and change. It's the same frequency, but there's lots of interference and pulsing. It's something that we can really play with.

No, thank you very much. So I've just finished a performance in the Innocent Railway Tunnel, which was an old railway which opened in the late 1800s in Edinburgh. It's a 1 mile arched tunnel, which is dark with strip lighting above it, lots of dripping water, cold, runs under the middle of Arthur's Seat in the centre of Edinburgh. It's also a really busy cycle path that lies on part of Route 1, the National Cycle Route. Because I've actually come by bicycle today with all my stuff, had loads of cyclists asking if I need help during the performance. It's a sort of place that I'd love to put speakers all the way through and have a really large feedback study where the sound reflects back on itself throughout the whole length of the tunnel. So I just try to work with some of the sounds of the dripping water, processing some of the sounds and playing them back within the tunnel using its natural reverb. Definitely the potential to do something on a much larger scale in a space like this.

framework is a show consecrated to field recording and its use in composition. Field recordings, phonography, the art of sound hunting,

You are listening to Framework. My name is Patrick. Welcome to the program. This is show number 547. We are back after about a month on self-awarded paternity leave. So there's a new set of ears in our household here in Southeast Estonia. A new regular listener, whether she likes it or not. So we've been slowly getting used to new patterns of life, but now it's time to get back into the studio. We had another sort of arrival here in the Framework Studios in the midst of our paternity leave. We had the arrival of our new issue of Framework Seasonal. First one in a long while, as we took a little break for the production of Framework 500 last year. But this is Framework Seasonal issue number 8, Spring 2016. It was released on the spring equinox, March 21st here in Estonia this year. But we weren't able to listen to it, of course, as we weren't on the air, so we're doing that now. This show and our next regular edition in 2 weeks' time will be focusing on the tracks from Framework Seasonal issue number 8. In this edition, the first 5 tracks off the 10-track CDR by Blanca Rego, Christopher De Laurenti, Christina Kubisch, Stephanie Spray, and Darius Kuta. That's what we'll be listening to in this edition. We've heard Blanca Rego's track already. It is entitled Rain 09022015BCN. Blanca is a regular contributor to Framework Radio and an avid recorder of the rain. She's already done one edition of Framework Afield, focusing only on her rain recordings, hopefully to become a bit of a rain show series that Blanca will be producing for us. Next up, we'll be hearing Christopher De Laurenti's contribution. Fantastic recording entitled The Surrey Power Station EWSS Test Heard Amidst a Stand of Bamboo. 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Next up, the second track off this edition of Framework Seasonal, issue number 8, spring 2016, Christopher De Laurenti, The Surrey Power Station, EWSS Test Heard Amidst a Stand of Bamboo.

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Framework airs on Resonance FM London, Resonance Extra Brighton, Radio New Space Vancouver, Korpi Radio Helsinki, Concert Zender Utrecht, Gene Radio Tartu, Wave Farm Radio NWGXC Upper Hudson Valley, Sound Art Radio South Devon, Radio Zero Lisbon, Radio Free FM Ulm, Radio Campus Brussels, and Radio Manobras Porto. 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In this edition and in our next regular edition, we're listening to tracks from issue number 8 of our fundraising release series, Framework Seasonal, spring 2016 issue number 8, which came out very recently on the spring equinox. We've heard tracks so far in this edition by Blanca Rego and Christopher De Laurenti. Next up, a very special contribution by a name we're sure you all know. A work contributed by Christina Kubisch. The work is called Wien Landstrasse. It's one of her electromagnetic walks, this one, through an underground railway station in the city of Vienna. We're very grateful to Christina and to all of the artists who contributed works to this edition. We are sure you'd love to hear it. 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Now, Christina Kubisch's piece, Wien Landstrasse. Mm-hmm.

0: You are listening to Framework. We're listening in this edition to tracks from the latest edition of Framework Seasonal, issue number 8, spring 2016. That's not all we're listening to, though. Those tracks are interspersed with a selection of recordings from the Apari sound maps, a regular feature here on Framework Radio. We've managed to select mostly, I believe, artists that we've not had on the program before, with recent recordings to the Apari sound maps that have been favorited by other listeners. So 8 tracks in all. A recording by Andre Maciejewski, one by Nikolai Terentiev, Rom Goss, Rory Smith, and a few anonymous recordings, that is, contributors who have not created a username on Radio Apari. If I can get in touch with them and find out how they'd like to be credited, I will add their names to the playlist on the Framework website in due course. But for the moment, I will respect their anonymity. That's what we're listening to between each of the Framework seasonal tracks. Nice blend of those Apari sound map recordings. We'll do the same in 2 weeks' time when we listen to the second half of the Framework seasonal issue number 8 release. We'll have another selection of recordings from the Apari sound maps to go with it. So once again, with those contributions from the Apari maps, tracks from Framework seasonal issue number 8, spring 2016, in this edition by Blanca Rego, Christopher De Laurenti, Christina Kubisch, Stephanie Spray, and Darius Kuta. Coming up next, we'll hear Stephanie Spray's contribution. Her work, a kind of sonic ethnography, recorded in Nepal, is entitled Swayambhu. So, that's coming up now. We'll hear a few more of those selections from the Apari sound maps and finish off the program with Darius Kuta's piece. So once again, I'll leave you now with Stephanie Spray's contribution to the release, Swayambhu.
1: 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9841

Mobile on top of

You have been listening to Framework, this edition featuring sounds from the Framework Editions release, Framework Seasonal, issue number 8, spring 2016, as well as sounds from the Apéry Sound Maps. We've heard 4 contributions from the Framework Seasonal release, issue number 8. We're going to finish off the program in just a few minutes with Daria Kuta's contribution. We'll listen to the rest of that release in our next regular edition in 2 weeks' time with another selection of sounds from the Apéry Sound Maps. In the meantime, as always, and especially in this edition announcing the release of this fundraising CDR, I'd like to remind you that Framework is a volunteer effort, and we do rely on listener support to be able to continue making the program. So if you like what you hear, and if you've missed us these last 5 or so weeks as we've been away on paternity leave, please consider becoming a Framework contributor. 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We greatly, greatly appreciate your support, and we're very glad to be back on the air after this little break. Thanks for listening. We'll be back next week with our next edition of Framework Afield, our series of guest-curated broadcasts. In the meantime, we'll play you out this week with the contribution by Darius Kuta. The title is Form, or thereabouts. It's spelled F_RM. And that will take us to the end of the program. Once again, Darius Kuta, Form. Thanks for listening. Until next time.

from Psalm 86, the 86th Psalm, and we're going to sing from verse 8. Sorry, this is in the Scottish Psalter on page 341. Psalm 86, page 341, we sing from verse 8 to verse 13 on the tune 7. Lord, there is none among the gods that may with thee compare, and like the works which thou hast done, none any work is made.

Watch over us all here today and keep us all.

You are listening to Framework. My name is Patrick. Welcome to the program. This is edition number 549, coming up to another anniversary with our next edition of Framework Afield next week, show number 550. This is the second of two shows featuring the works from our latest edition of Framework Seasonal, our series of fundraising compilation CDRs. We featured half the tracks on the new release in our last regular edition 2 weeks ago, and we're featuring the other five in this show. 2 weeks ago, we heard tracks by Blanca Rego, Christopher De Laurenti, Christina Kubisch, Stephanie Spray, and Darius Kuta. In this show, we have heard already the contribution by Kathy Lane, entitled Sweet Airs. And we're going to be listening also to tracks by Julia Hanadi Al-Abed with Luma Al-Abed Ratier, also Martin Kay, Magali Baba, and Rodolphe Alexis. If you'd like any more information on this edition of Framework Seasonal or on any of the past editions, you can have a look at the page on our website. 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This is number 8. The previous 7 are still available. 5 compilations plus 2 single artist specials, 1 a 2.5 hour high resolution DVD audio release, single take field recording by Chris Watson, Rainforest Recording, long format Rainforest Recording. The other single artist release was issue number 5. That was curated by Mark Vernon. It is a collection of found recordings from the East Midlands tape recording clubs of the 60s and 70s. Really fascinating recordings. So do have a look, www.frameworkradio.net/seasonal, and see everything that has appeared in the seasonal series. And support Framework if you can. Pick yourself up some copies of these great sounds. So as mentioned, the first track for this show anyway, it's track number 6. On the release, Kathy Lane's Sweet Airs began this show for us after a Framework introduction by regular Keith de Mendonça. Next up, we're going to hear the piece Ad Oratio by Julia Hanadi Al-Abed with Lou Ma Al-Abed Ratier.

So you are listening to Framework, and we are listening to tracks from the latest edition of Framework Seasonal, issue number 8, Spring 2016, which was officially released a few weeks ago on the spring equinox. We just heard the 7th track off this issue by Julia Hanari Alabed and Luma Alabed Ratier, entitled Ad Oratio. In a few moments, we'll hear the next track. This is by wonderful Australian artist Martin Kay. The track is entitled Stadium Elevator, a long-form, over 9-minute, single-take field recording inside an elevator. The Framework Seasonal release is not all we're listening to, of course, in this edition. We are interspersing those tracks with some of our latest favorite recordings from the Apori sound maps, as is our wont. In this edition, sounds from the maps by Sylvia Shale, Bill Beck, Carlo Patrao, David Pryor, Thies Gerrits, and also three other, I call them anonymous recordings. They're not entirely anonymous, but they are recordings uploaded to the maps without a name. I have part of their email address. I could guess at a few of their names. I know a few of them, but I'll respect their privacy. If you hear your track and you're labeled as anonymous and you'd like to be credited properly in the playlist, just let me know and I will make the adjustment. There'll be direct links to all of those sounds on the maps in the playlist. So if you'd like to see that playlist, just visit www.frameworkradio.net after this show is aired. Click on the latest button in the menu at the top on the left. That'll take you to a detailed playlist for this show. Or you can search it via show number if you're hearing it somewhere else or at a later date. Again, it's show number 549. And there will also be links for all the tracks from the seasonal recording, artist links, all plenty of information up at www.frameworkradio.net. So as mentioned, now we're going to hear our next sample from Framework Seasonal, issue number 8, Spring 2016. This one is entitled Stadium Elevator by Martin Kay.

0: increase it just to head up to lift boy 5, 6, and 7 level 3. That's just
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So we just heard Martin Kay's Stadium Elevator from the Framework Seasonal Issue Number 8 release. We're now listening to a few more of the tracks from the Radio Apéry Sound Maps. Recent uploads and recent favorites as chosen by listeners. Coming up next, we're going to hear a contribution by Quebec's Magali Baba. This is her recording, New Year's Party, 31-12-15, 10:30 p.m., Panama Beach.

buen ritmo, ¿cierto?

So we've been listening to Magali Babin's contribution to Framework Seasonal, issue number 8, spring 2016, entitled New Year's Party 31-12-15, 10:30 p.m., Panama Beach. Now with some more tracks from the Radio Apari Sound Maps. Once again, if you'd like further playlist information or further information on anything you've heard on the program, have a look at www.frameworkradio.net for the playlist for this show, number 549. Coming up in a moment, we're going to finish off the show with the last track from Framework Seasonal, issue number 8. In 2 weeks' time, we'll be back to regular broadcasting. This will be the last time we harp on about this. This track, the final track on the release, is Rodolphe Alexis's attempt to approach a Natterjack Toad. A fine finish to the program, we think you'll agree. We would like to remind you that Framework is a volunteer effort. We produce this Framework Seasonal series as a fundraising effort to keep Framework Radio on the air. 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
1: And here in the background you can hear Enrique Ival setting up. Very, very busy, and we're just gonna have a listen how they're plugging in.

0: no. You have to turn this up. That's what's broadcasting.
1: That's I know. Microphone. Yeah, it's like silence broadcasting.
0: No, you can't hear it in headphones on these.
1: Ah, okay.
0: This is the only headphone that can listen to the PFL. So keep something on, and you can have these headphones if you want.
1: Ah, okay.

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0: stereotypically rock and roll. And of course, everybody who was involved with punk knew that if it hadn't been for David Bowie, there'd be no punk, as it turned out.
1: I've been a male prostitute all my life. I'm 53 now. The boys still come galore. It's because of my youthful appearance. I still have a mohawk, wear Dr. Martens. I can still touch my toes if I bow for the obvious reasons, or just because I feel like it. My leather jacket tells the whole story. It's what I am. It's what I represent. I'm a rebel, and I fuck for money. What's wrong with that? Most people do it for free. I charge a fee. I would say that's even better. It's been like that all my life. I don't do drugs. I never drink more than a pint a day. I do my exercises. I keep fit. Just to be ready for you, if you've got something in your pocket for me.

I'd had William Burroughs when I was 16. He said a punk was someone who takes it up the ass. That appealed to me a lot. I was listening to GBH at the time. GBH was a great hardcore band. My favourite song was City Baby Attacked by Rats. The memory lingers on, as they say. I started a career in singing. The band was called Gay Fascists Eat Shit, GFES. We released one 7-inch. It only had a B-side. We left the A-side blank. It was called Whore Boy.

all our gigs were like they just... I had to stop playing because we became too successful. And I had to choose between the band and the park. I have to go now. I'm taking my dog for the walk in Bushy Park. He should have a good time too, you know?

0: It's really improved. It used to be that, you know, I've got windows up there,
1: yeah.
0: And on some nights in the summers, like a few years ago, if you left a window open and you'd be sitting down here with your friends, and suddenly the whole place would be just filled with the smell of shit.

0: What's a skinhead? Well, I think that a skinhead is it's more a lifestyle than just like dressing up.
1: I don't know. I have spent a lot of time up there and I haven't noticed cruising activity. Did you? You did. You saw two guys coming out, you thought?
2: Yeah, well, there was this ferry exactly in the corner where it goes like this. Before the nature resort, after the park.
1: Yeah.
2: There is this, if you go slightly up and then you go down again, and there's this very strange way, pathway that looks a bit...
1: What, it wouldn't go that way generally, though, would you?
3: Well, it's something perverse. There's a few things that are called perverse. There are two sorts of perversions. The appealing one, the appalling one. An example of appalling perversity. A beautiful young girl getting hit on her bare bottom by a billionaire. Oh, that was appealing. An example of appealing perversity. A beautiful young girl.
4: Whatever you like to try, it's
3: a
4: wish.
3: So one example of appealing perversity. A beautiful young girl getting hit on her bare bottom by a billionaire. An example of an appalling perversity.
5: Just a plain noun then, please.
3: Two old people, well, people in their 60s, having sex while their old dogs are watching.
4: For you, sir?
6: I have the Diwali special mixed curry.
4: Diwali special mixed curry, yeah.
3: Sex is only allowed for beautiful people as far as dated in public is concerned.
4: Yeah, and rice naan, what would you like to have over here?
6: Rice.
4: Rice, like which rice? Plow rice?
6: Yeah.
4: Yeah.
6: Thank you.
3: Dogs can do it, but only because everyone likes the sight of them and they don't like so naked. Ever seen a pig doing it in a park? Ever seen a pig doing it in a public park?
6: Wow.
3: Sex. I was still only alive for beautiful people as far as doing it in public. I kept asking people about perverse animals. The most common answer was pink man is the most perverse animal. I knew that already. I was confused. I kept asking people about perverse animals.

0: There was a woman actually, do you remember that story there? I know, it's not funny. I don't know why I got fixated with it, but this woman had sex with a dog there and she died. She got, is it distemper you get? But I just couldn't get it out of my head. How come she died?
1: How come she'd sex the dog?
0: I know, well, it was set up by this man. Well, obviously she wanted to, he didn't divorce her. So the man was charged, and of course I was laughing when he charged the dog as well, but arrested. Yeah, he had set up a meeting. He'd advertised, I think, on Facebook, or they were in touch on Facebook, and they'd all agreed to it. Well, I don't know if the dog had actually agreed to, but who knows?
2: But the dog didn't die.
0: The dog didn't die, yeah, okay. That's why. So she, apparently you can get distemper.
1: What's that?
0: Yeah, I don't know, it's whatever she died, you know, it's passed.

that's a new thing. I find that it's more.

0: In Ireland, Catholic Ireland, not at all. The males engage in various forms of male-male genital behaviour, which is the non-human form of frotting, which we checked up what that meant.
1: What's that then?
0: Frotting is basically, I suppose if somebody rubs up against you, basically.
2: Frotting.
0: Frotting, yeah. F-R-O-T-T-I-N-G. Yeah. Yeah. Yeah. You can check it in, is it the Urban Dictionary? We checked
3: well,
0: indeed.
3: I was 17, and I was living in Rome, and it was a beautiful sunny day, and I got on the 64 bus to St. Peter's in the Vatican. And when I got off the bus, I said, why have all those people got umbrellas? Why do they all have umbrellas? And suddenly, the other day, when Rosina revealed this word, I went, that's what they were doing with me when I was 17 years of age. And I thought they'd umbrellas.
0: So the moral of the story is never get the 64 bus in Rome. Sexual social behaviour, and they have females bonding together, and then apparently, I was saying this to my husband.
4: Savior's Ashiwasho. We provide you with cocaine-laced coffee every morning so you can quickly perform manual labor, then play backgammon with our leader who will probably rape you regardless of your gender or your age.
5: Biscuit. Biscuit.
6: Depends what you mean full time, doesn't it? Like 5 half-days a week, is that full time?
7: For me, it's hard to be something part time. I ask when I don't have phones, and stuff to do with part time. I think it's 24 hours a day. Go to bed with it, and go to bed with it. So.

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2: Spiel.
3: Across to the moon.
4: Well, we're just about ready to go. Just waiting for the last of the big work to arrive, and then we'll be on our way. That should take us about an hour and 10 minutes. A little bit subject to air traffic control, and we'll cruise over today.
3: 394,400 kilometres.
4: Weather conditions, well, a little bit showery everywhere, as you can see, but generally at our cruise level, things are quite smooth. Over
3: on the moon.
4: A bit breezy over there. We'll be landing on the southerly facing runway. Then once we land, it takes us about 10 minutes actually to taxi to the stand that we're allocated.

In the moon is a certain island nearby a mighty continent, which small island seems to have some affinity to England. And what is more extraordinary, the people are so much alike, and their language so much the same, that you would think you was among your friends.

it was not worth it. You know, when you see a bit of this, and like an alleyway, the most European man, this man who worked for him, it's not going to get that. Or better, or better, or better. You know, you're listening to your show, you're going to be right, she'll love it, she'll get up there. You know, I'm going to mention it.

0: In this island dwells three philosophers, Suction the Epicurean, Quid the Cynic, and Sipsop the Pythagorean. I call them by the names of these sects, though the sects are not ever mentioned there, as being quite out of date. However, the things still remain, and the vanities are the same. The three philosophers sat together, thinking of nothing. In comes Etruscan Column the Antiquarian, and after an abundance of inquiries to no purpose, sat himself down and described something that nobody listened to, so they were employed when Mrs. Gimblet came in. Corners of her mouth seemed, I don't know how, but very odd, as if she hoped you had not an ill opinion of her. To be sure, we are all poor creatures. Well, she seated and seemed to listen with great attention, while the antiquarian seemed to be talking of virtuous cats. But it was not so. She was thinking of the shape of her eyes and mouth, and he was thinking of his eternal fame. The three philosophers at this time were each endeavouring to conceal his laughter, not at them, but at his own imaginations. This was the situation of this improving company, when in a great hurry, Inflammable Gas, the wind finder, entered. They seemed to rise and salute each other. Etruscan Column and Inflammable Gas fixed their eyes on each other. Their tongues went in question and answer, but their thoughts were otherwise employed.
1: I don't like his eyes.
2: He's a foolish puppy.
0: The three philosophers, the cynic smiling, the Epicurean studying the flame of the candle, and the Pythagorean playing with the cat, listened with open mouths to the edifying discourses.
1: Sir, I have seen these works, and I do affirm that they are no such thing. They seem to me to be the most wretched, paltry, flimsy stuff that ever.
3: What do you say? What do you say? Why, I wish I could see you write so.
1: Sir, according to my opinion, the author is an errant blockhead.
3: Your reason? Your reason? Why, I think it's very abominable to call a man a blockhead that you know nothing of.
1: Reason, sir? I'll give you an example for your reason. As I was walking along the street, I saw a number of swallows on the rails of an old Gothic square. They seemed to be going on their passage, as Pliny says. As I was looking up, a little otter fellow pulled me to the sleeves, cries, "Pray, sir, who do all they belong to?" I turned myself about with great contempt. Said I, "Go along, you fool." "Fool," say he, "who you call fool? I'll ask you a civil question." I had a great mind to have thrashed the fellow, only he was a bigger than I.
3: Indeed, I do not think the man was a fool, for he seems to me to have been desirous of inquiring into the works of nature.
4: Ha ha ha!
5: Well, gentlemen, what is the cause of strife?
6: They are only quarrelling about Voltaire.
7: Yes, and having a bit of fun with him.
4: And endeavouring to incorporate their souls with their bodies.
5: Voltaire understood nothing of the mathematics, and a man must be a fool of faith not to understand the mathematics.
3: Mathematics? He found out a number of queries in philosophy.
5: In the first place, it is of no use for a man to make queries but to solve them. For a man may be a fool and make queries, but a man must have good sound sense to solve them. A query and an answer are as different as a straight line and a crooked one. Secondly,
7: Secondly, Voltaire's a fool!
5: Pooh! It is not worth quarrelling about.
1: But my good sir, Voltaire was immersed in matter and seems to have understood very little. But what he saw before his eyes, like the animal up at the Pythagorean's lap, always playing with his own tail.
3: Ha ha ha ha ha! He was the glory of France. I have got a bottle of air that would spread a plague.
0: Here the antiquarian shrugged up his shoulders and was silent, while Inflammable Gas talked for half an hour. When Steelyard, coming in, stalking, with an Act of Parliament in his hand, said it was a shameful thing that Acts of Parliament should be in a free state, it had so engrossed his mind that he did not salute the company. Mrs. Gimblet drew her mouth downwards. Tillilally, the Sip-Tippidist, Arudobo, the Dean of Morocco, Miss Kittypin, Mrs. Nanny Cantypot, Mrs. Sig-Tagatist, Gibble Gabble, the wife of Inflammable Gas, and Little Scoprell entered the room. If I have not presented you with every character in the piece, call me ass.

0: In the moon, as Phoebus stood over his oriental gardening.
1: Oh, I come, I'll sing you a song.
2: The trumpeter shit in his hat.
3: And clapped it on his head.
1: I'll begin again. Little Phoebus came strutting in with the fat belly and his round chin. What is it you would please to have? Ho, ho, I won't let go at only so-and-so.
0: Mrs. Gimblet looked as if they meant her. Tilly Lally laughed like a cherry clapper. Aradobo asked,
4: Who was Phoebus, sir?
5: He was the god of physic, painting, perspective, geometry, geography, astronomy, cookery, chemistry, mechanics, tactics, pathology, phraseology, theology, mythology, astrology, osteology, somatology. In short, every art and science adorned him as beads round his neck. The heathens in the old ages used to have gods that they worshipped, and they used to sacrifice to them. You have read about that in the Bible.
4: Ah, I thought I had read of Phoebus in the Bible.
1: He means Pharaoh.
5: Aradobo, you should always think before you speak.
6: I am ashamed of you making use of the names in the Bible.
7: I'll tell you what, Miss Sinigan, I don't think there's any harm in it.
3: Bo, nonsense. Hang Pharaoh and all his host. Sing away, Quid.
1: Honor and genius is all I ask.

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1: Leading Britain's conversation. 650 children reported missing in Greater Manchester so far this year are at risk of sexual exploitation or serious harm.
2: From Global's newsroom at 9 o'clock, RAF fighter jets have been threatened to shoot down a Latvian cargo plane south of London before escorting it to Stansted Airport. They were scrambled as the plane failed to communicate with air traffic control earlier this evening. It caused a sonic boom, which was heard across large parts of southeast England.
3: Tonight on the surgery, we're talking about dating. Online, offline, first dates, what to do, what to say, what are the rules? 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
4: Elsewhere in the UK, that's what he did tell me, is that he definitely does.

listeners for the story. I've been looking for, I know, some sort of visionary voice with which to explore the island of sadness and the incredible unbounded island, and couldn't find a way in. And then, as we get the boat over, we get the private boat, said, you know, the bed used to be Jack Bruce, bass player from Cream. This was his island in the 1970s. And as I think, what would you be doing on this island if you were Jack Bruce? You know, what games would you play while you waited to come up?

0: I think as well, you know, Gagwood would be a Michael Moorcock fan. He'd be playing Elric. He'd be doing Elric games. And so the story, Stormbringer, is kind of an Elric story. And Mike Moorcock
1: yelling, a rebel-held area near Homs. A long-running crisis in Syria has taken a sectarian turn, pitting Sunni insurgents against other minority groups loyal to the government. The World Bank is urging China to cut its economic growth target for next year to 7% and stop setting rigid growth objectives. The bank says the country is still able to keep its labor market healthy under such a rate. At the same time, the World Bank's encouraging China to focus on...

0: advisory body because of improper remarks. The Chinese People's Political Consultative Conference Standing Committee released a statement on Wednesday. Says James Tien was deaf to persuasion and made public remarks against the Hong Kong chief executive and the Hong Kong government's governing in line with the law, which has seriously violated the constitution of the CCPCC. Authorities in Beijing say 375 polluting factories in and around the capital have been shut down this year under the city's Clean Air Action Plan. Closures include foundries, plating facilities, building materials plants, pottery and glassworks, furniture factories, and more. An official with the Beijing Municipal Commission of Economy and Information Technology says the affected plants are not being moved, meaning no transfer of pollution elsewhere in the country. According to the city's Clean Air Plan, only 300 polluting industrial plants were originally scheduled to close down this year, though over 650 plants have been closed since the plan was first enacted last year.
1: LBC.co.uk. And Gavin, good evening to you.
2: Good evening, Clive.
1: Thanks for coming in. Now, let's talk about this law change, first of all, which has only recently happened. What's the impact of this?
2: So it's a recent change. It's come into force from 1st October 2014, and it concerns our assets on death where we don't leave a will. So it doesn't affect clients that have made a will. So I'm happy to introduce this aspect, and obviously it's always the best.
3: A little bit of movement in and around the box, as they did in the first 5 minutes or so of the first half. They're certainly capable of doing so, and now we've got Eric Lamella on the pitch. Hopefully there's a bit more quality in that final third for Spurs as well. Moussa Dembele moves it back towards Ben Davies. Unfortunately, on that bench this evening, you don't have a striker who could come on and maybe change things

0: 5-5. Manchester City 0, Newcastle United 1. Brennan Dinion for Manchester City.
1: Referring to Dan's favourite on our last
0: immediately gets a second chance. Finds Dzeko. Dzeko back heels the ball in the direction of Kolarov. It's cleared by Newcastle. Cleared by Colchini. Not the best of clearances. Fernandinho for Manchester City. In the Jovetic. Just ahead of the centre circle.
1: And again, Davis would know by experience what this was like. Going to one. Everything becomes clear. We come out of the dark. We can see now what we couldn't previously see.
2: And it sinks through the soft grass and into the carpet of delicate white roots beneath. And as I move forward, my moonstar tears through the microfilaments, the sound travelling up through the desiccated interior, which once drew water from deep in the earth, but which now carries just the give and crackle of tearing roots, amplified by this bone.
3: Beneficiaries.

mountains of granite with a gull's nest on my southern coast, then flung by the winter storms onto the soft grass at the cusp of a moon-shaped erosion next to the sheep path between the granite and the marshes, where it was dried and bleached by wind, sun and salt.

meaning of balance. When there's fire with this, my straight and bone right monster, which I carry home and loose, and steer back in cold fingers at whose killer.

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Body, body.

Flava and Prom's coming in to give us a sneak peek at the new EP Fire. So that'll be coming up. We have Hardcore coming in to film at Africa Live as well. But we have also the top 5 countdown, factory songs, 8 news. And as always, I go into the mix. Hit us up on the Twitter.

0: modern heritage, pop con, and British sensation style OG. The nomination marks the second time DeMarco is being recognized by a European entity for his work. The 12th annual stage of the prestigious award show takes place on Saturday, November 15th in London, England. The Urban Music Awards is the number one R&B, hip-hop, soul, and dance music awards ceremony in the world. The showcase is held annually and was born
1: in the long tower. I had lots of fun with it, but that's the one to do. I always do, especially when I'm with you. Now this hour we would take a look at singles on the internet, and today is no different. So I found this post online, which is all about 19 photographs from India that demand an explanation. That's the headline. That is literally the headline of this. Photo from India that demands an explanation. Like, for example, I'll give you number one before we delve into it too much, because I'll tell you these throughout the hour. Number one is a bicycle underneath. It just looks like a bicycle, but on top it's a motorbike. It's like a motorbike bicycle. It's bizarre. It's bizarre. So imagine where the usual seat of a cycle would be, and the bike handles would be. That's been turned into a motorbike bit. It looks weird. It looks really, really strange. Or imagine the top of a motorbike without the wheels. So instead, there are...
2: Until the granite sings the rich songs of tobacco, cane, cotton. Now count the times the SS Whiskey Galore was founded on these rocks, or hands

as grabs and flaps as well and roll. Venetian trade routes of the melt, tripping the sheer and the Hezbollah into desperate cut price clearance sales before swinging out of the tunnel and down to

0: exactly the same.
1: And people would be horrified if someone came and stole, I don't know, you know, a rare snow leopard.
0: Absolutely. You wouldn't take a giraffe home, would you?
1: I need a soft job. What I found out the thing is pregnant about plants and plant theft and crime. I was just talking to my mother about it. She said, I've got something I think might quite interest you on that score. I said, what could that be? She said, a tea towel. And here it is. This is a tea towel that must be 50 years old that was made by a relative of my mother's. We used to run Inverewe Gun in Scotland with Lady McConaughey. And if you read it, it's a curse against people who steal. That's a good one. It says, awake my muse, bring bell and book to curse the hand that cuttings took. May every sort of garden pest his little plot of ground infest, who stole the plants from Inverewe.
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0: Oh, no.

Sum 41 with Kimberly Ann ahead of that as well, who's going to be on the New Faces Communion Tour in early November. Phone lines for that competition now closed, please. We will be calling back a winner in the next few hours, so stand by your phone if you did enter. We'll pick someone at random and phone up and tell you the good news. Right, still to come then, we have Little Comets.

0: occasion on a security court that would some U.S. forces to operate in the country, even after 2014, in the event of the rise of
1: so I have a quick look at the dating side. Let's see if they can put the money where their mouth is and actually come up with the goods. And I had a look at the dating site, and it says there are...
2: Right here.

Don't you?

0: want to take this thing different strategy this evening because it's a good thing. A long time you haven't been in strategy. Big up to the people that newly start supporting strategy. I have to get there because you know what? I was saying, I'm celebrating your victory. I know a lot of things about it. We're going to hit up the one in Cuckoo. We're going to hit up Richie. I'd like, long people don't know where my riches is coming from. You know what I mean? So I want to, because he's done a lot of work in the music industry.
1: We're going to talk the things into them.
0: Let me drop on this tune again.
2: Them for no, Sevilla, you are leader.

0: Chaos, aka Corona.
1: All y'all know you depressed.
0: I'm just gonna be a singer.
1: Time is step, I'm a hero.
0: Beauty, aka Princess.
1: We want the test before I never let last. We want the test.
0: I'm a real
1: man.
2: We have
3: Snake is also a boss, but all you did nice
2: and
3: you
2: know,
3: machine in the world. In Comic Con.

0: time he's been detected, once the plan is actually taken, or from the plan that happened with his tag, then he disappears from that tag and gets sent to, say, Rangers, and they can respond to that day.
1: So there's all the presence of the tag falls off the bleep.
2: It's
1: the absence of the tag away from the detector.
2: Yes.
1: It then sends some kind of warning or alarm.
2: Yeah.
3: Where do you see this being?
1: In this case, we're interested in Psychat, and so we're hopefully working with the South African government, trialing the power potentially next year.
2: Does it damage the plant in any way?
1: Doubt. No, they're quite local supply and
4: potential presentations for you next.
1: They've got a very hard stem, so they're quite resistant.
5: Moved away from his man into
2: I gather you've got something here that's more about the chemical analysis.
1: We should be able to tell the difference between what's been wild planted or what that's been grown.
5: Just came inside.
1: But in cultivation, they should be grown on gel, and we just feed them different nutrients. And so we're expecting that they're going to have a slightly different stable hydrate. And so that will give more evidence. They're not easy to take to court.
5: They learn to
1: make decisions as though it's a police officer or something from the court. So it's how they make decisions, try to replicate it.

0: p.m. throughout the world. Whether we like it or not, is what he said. It's happening to us.
1: I remember when the war started in 1939. I remember the searchlights searching the sky. I didn't realize the full significance of it. They're looking for planes, obviously. And then I remember being marched, almost marched up, to the Rupert Guinness Hall in James Street, where we were issued with gas masks, all of us, children, adults, the whole lot of us. After that was another recreation, if you like to call it that. We went to a place called the Baino, where we got shelled cocoa and a free bun. And the Baino, I think, was sponsored by Guinness. The Baino was in Patrick Street, just opposite St. Patrick's Cathedral.
2: I'll never forget the day when I got knocked in.

The next thing I knew, I was on the ground under his wheel. The man didn't know he hit me. He dragged me up the road, and the girls were screaming. And then he stopped and jumped out. And I remember my arms trying to reach up to the car when he opened the door.

0: Hello? Hello, are you there? No, no, don't hang up. Please. No. Yeah, but... Look, sorry. Wait.
1: 2 a.m., Jensen said. Even if you didn't like the results, Lindsay, etc., we hope you liked the telling of it. Telling of it. We were there while it was happening.
2: Continue. When I hear what we call music, it seems to me that someone is talking.
0: Listen online.
3: I'm here to look for an old radio. The sort that
4: one of the things parents of John Cage
3: show, I think, is that when the victim is slightly affluent,
4: a really hard question.
0: Heard something you like?
5: John Cage one morning, and he said to me,
6: "Got
5: over.
6: I'm getting my period to register."
7: Hello,
6: Celtics.
7: I first met John Cage and John Fulman.
5: Actually, not around.
7: 1979 in Dublin.
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0: 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We need a purely secular morality. 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Continue. I'll discover where you sweat, Kierkegaard.
1: Ja, es ist ein einsamer Ort.
2: Als ich noch
1: das ist die Stadt
2: war,
1: immer.
3: Little town of Burzakin. I was six. Every Monday, there was a fair day in Burzakin. And we had wonderful ballad singer Paddy Redden. And Paddy Redden, he would cover the whole of North Tip with Salon Macri Hoera.
4: It's a lonely place, the city always is. But the Irish are funny. The friendly Irish?
5: Yeah.
4: On the surface, they're friendly, but that's just the surface. I've been watching them for years now, listening to them. I'd say deep down, they're wounded.
2: And, well, I was looking for a job. I didn't succeed, but what I really loved was I spent a week in Dublin. And I met a friend of mine, a young poet, one evening. Went out into a pub and he said, well, you know what we should do tonight? We should go out swimming. And I said, wow, where? we took his old car and we went there, and it was like a big park somewhere, and there was this place to go swimming. And we didn't even have a towel, I think. And of course I didn't have a swimming suit. However, we went over the fence and...
0: 4 p.m. throughout the world. Whether we like it or not, it is what he said. It is happening to us.
6: Je suis désolée. Mais oui, j'y suis, je comprends, je te promis. 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
0: Mamie.
7: You don't get over it. You never get over it. You just get good at getting on with it. I can still see her, you know. And you know what? I can still hear her. My mother. And I can see her in my boy. Looking out, saying, see, here I am. Oh God, there's no such thing as death. There's only passing, kind of soaring over, a passing by or a passing through. Those green eyes, her green eyes, are you.

River Run. Cascade and Avalanche.

brings us by a commodious vicus of recirculation.

0: intention of the Board of Voting Media is to remove all guilt and moral responsibility for our country's actions and to blame as anyone else. It seems that putting these missing documents in the drawer into the memory hole is often that these images are too provocative, yet the same media outlets enthusiastically put clips of bad guys chopping off heads into heavy rotation.
1: We're also certain that in terms of... Without any doubt, it has been.

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1: The doctor is in. 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
1: 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Thank you.

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0: I'm very excited about the potential of this message this evening. I want to speak on the hidden woman. There's a lot of power in this room.
1: It is never a loving act to invite someone to commit sin. It is never a loving act to cause someone to have sinful thoughts. God made we women to be very beautiful.

We've heard it again. We've had our minds refreshed as to what a virtuous woman is.